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It's Dalton. Happy Memorial Day. I'm going to be hanging out with you this evening. Of course, playing some of your favorite hits like I always do. So stay tuned. We've got B.O.B. and Olivia Dean coming up right around the corner. But to get us started, here's the newest from Alex Warren with Fever Dream. It's KISSIN 92.5.

Kissin' 92.5, it's Jesse Murph, and one man found a fanny pack full of blue strips, and you might be able to guess what he did with it, but probably not. 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
1: 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It's Pink Panthers and Zara Larson, and this story's coming to you from the stateside down in Florida. But luckily, it's a good Florida man story. Believe it or not, they do exist. One man discovered a fanny pack inside of a bathroom at a Wawa convenience store. Now, he asked customers if it was theirs. Everyone said no. He then opened it to find $30,000 inside. Now, rather than keeping any of the money, he spent multiple days trying to find the owner until the owner actually reported the lost item to the police. The police then managed to put everything together, got the two together, and the money has been returned to its rightful owner. Again, a good Florida man story. However, because I'm pessimistic, did this guy get a reward? Did he at least get his Wawa paid for? I mean, don't get me wrong, I'm sure the guy was grateful, but I feel like he deserves something, right? Especially because he had to pick it up out of the bathroom. That just makes it that much worse. But what would you do if you found a fanny pack full of $30,000? Let me know. Text, call 417-578-9292. Keep it right here. Noah Kahn's coming up next. 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
3: Rain chances on the increase this week. Does not look like a lot of severe weather, but there could be a little heavy rain at times. A mainly clear sky tonight, low 61. Chance of a pop-up storm after 1 p.m. Tuesday. Otherwise, clouds increasing, a high of 81. Scattered storms Wednesday afternoon, a high of 84. I'm meteorologist Mark Thibodeau.

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Kiss and 92.5, your 10 in a row hit music station. It's Dalton still hanging out with you with plenty of time this Monday night. And we've got plenty of your favorites still on the way, including Huntrix as well as Pitbull and Lil Jon right around the corner. But first, it's Zara Larsson. 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

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And what are we talking about tonight? 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It's Kissin' 92.5.

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1: That's right. It's time to pop off this Monday night. And since it is National Geek Pride Day, I wanted to know, what are you doing to let your geek flag fly? And Terry, you hit me up on the Kissin' text line and said, you've been having an all-out Lord of the Rings marathon, the extended cut. 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And it's not an easy feat. 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Good luck on your marathon. And good luck. 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We've got more music from Harry Styles coming up next. It's Kissin' 92.5.

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17: Rain chances on the increase this week. Does not look like a lot of severe weather, but there could be a little heavy rain at times. A mainly clear sky tonight, low 61. Chance of a pop-up storm after 1 p.m. Tuesday. Otherwise, clouds increasing, a high of 81. Scattered storms Wednesday afternoon, a high of 84. I'm meteorologist Mark Thibodeau.

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just like I'm 17 again. Peach fuzz on my face. Looking on the case, trying to find a hella taste. Oh my God, I'm on the chase. Chevy is getting kind of heavy. Relevant, selling it, dipping away. 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

and 92.5, your 10 in a row hit music station. And that is going to do it tonight for the Plato's Closet Top 9 at 9. 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Now, just because the Plato's Closet Top 9 at 9 is done for the night, that doesn't mean that you should leave just yet. We've got some more of your favorites on the way, including Alex Warren coming up shortly. It's Kissin' 92.5.

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13: Rain chances on the increase this week. Does not look like a lot of severe weather, but there could be a little heavy rain at times. A mainly clear sky tonight, low 61. Chance of a pop-up storm after 1 p.m. Tuesday. Otherwise, clouds increasing, a high of 81. Scattered storms Wednesday afternoon, a high of 84. I'm meteorologist Mark Thibodeau.

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Kissin' 92.5, your 10 in a row hit music station. It's Dalton, and I'm still dancing with you for a couple more hours tonight. While I'm still here, we got more of your favorites on the way, including Hozier and One Republic. But before that, here's Zara Larsson with Midnight Sun. 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

0: 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It's Dalton, and it's time for one of my favorite parts of every single week, your Monday Movie Minute, where I'm going to tell you about everything in theaters that I think you need to go check out. Now, to start off, it's a Star Wars one. The Mandalorian and Grogu is finally in theaters. Now, if you're a fan of The Mandalorian, I'm sure you've been waiting for this one, and it seems that it's paying off so far. Now, director Jon Favreau is back. He, of course, directed the show, and if you don't know him from that, he also did Iron Man and a bunch of other amazing movies that I don't even have time to list. But, of course, we also have Pedro Pascal returning, and then we even have Jeremy Allen White, Sigourney Weaver, and Martin Scorsese. So this one, a lot of fun. It's got a 64% from critics and an 88% from audiences. After that, we have Passenger, the newest horror movie starring Jacob Scipio and Lou LaBelle. I had a lot of fun with this one. I also thought the marketing leading up to this one was insane. Go watch the trailer if you haven't seen it already, because that alone, I thought was amazing. This one's about a young couple who witnesses a car crash, and then they are followed by the passenger. I think it's a lot of fun, definitely worth checking out. Critics didn't seem to love it, as they only gave it a 44%. Audiences also seemed not too favorable, as they only gave it a 51%, but I thought it was a lot of fun. And last but not least, we have I Love Boosters. Now, this is by director Boots Riley, who also directed Sorry to Bother You, which I just watched for the first time the other night. Amazing movie. This one stars Kiki Palmer, Lakeith Stanfield, Will Poulter, Demi Moore. I mean, an incredibly stacked cast, and it pays off. It's got a 91% from critics. No audience score yet, though, but I can imagine it's going to be really high as well. And I will say, of these three, that was the highlight of the week for me. But that is going to do it for your Monday Movie Minute. What are you excited to see in theaters? What have you seen in theaters? Let me know. Text, call 417-578-9292. Keep it right here. We've got Tim and Paula and Jenny coming up in just a few short minutes. It's Kissin' 92.5.
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11: Rain chances on the increase this week. Does not look like a lot of severe weather, but there could be a little heavy rain at times. A mainly clear sky tonight, low 61. Chance of a pop-up storm after 1 p.m. Tuesday. Otherwise, clouds increasing, a high of 81. Scattered storms Wednesday afternoon, a high of 84. I'm meteorologist Mark Thibodeau.

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Kiss and 92.5, your 10 in a row hit music station. It's Dalton, and I've got one more hour with you tonight. So while I'm still here, let's make the most of it with more of your favorites on the way from Maroon 5 in Leon Thomas. But before that, here's Sienna Spyro's Die on This Hill. It's Kiss and 92.5. Got me.

Mornings at 92.5. It's Teddy Swims, and I don't know about you, but I've got bad dreams of misspelling words and people making fun of me for it. Well, it turns out many words that you're misspelling, a lot of other people are as well. We're going to talk more about that in 10 minutes, but first, here's Lady Gaga and Doja's Runway. It's Kissin'

0: Kissin' 92.5, your 10 in a row hit music station is Bruno Mars, and you just might be spelling a lot of words wrong, but turns out you're not alone. Bougie turns out to be the most misspelled word in a Google search study. Now, followed by favorite, then the word through, specifically T-H-R-O-U-G-H, then business, tomorrow, because, definitely, beautiful, niece, and separate. Those are the most misspelled words according to Google. Now, after that, what I thought was really interesting is if you go state by state, the word school is one in Florida, the word color in Colorado, chihuahua in Georgia, restaurant in Louisiana, and spaghetti in North Carolina and Virginia. There's a lot of odd ones on this list. I don't really understand if there's any correlation or if this is just completely coincidental. But now, what word do you feel like you always tend to misspell? Let me know. Text, call 417-578-9292. Keep it right here. Alex Warren's coming up next. It's Kissin' 92.5.
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14: Not a bad stretch of weather throughout the week. Might be a few storms around at times. Nothing really severe expected. If anything, the storms that get started in the afternoons could have some locally heavy rain and some lightning. A clear sky into sunrise, low 61. 20% chance of a late day storm Tuesday. Afternoon high 82. I'm meteorologist Mark Thibodeau.

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to be gorgeous. Kissin' 92.5, your 10 in a row hit music station, and that's going to do it for me tonight. My name is Dalton, and I will see you again tomorrow, but just because I'm getting out of here, that doesn't mean that you should leave just yet. Of course, we've got some more of your favorite hits on the way, not to mention XYZ with Eric Zachary, getting you all the way into your Tuesday morning. And before I go, Olivia Dean's coming up next. It's Kissin' 92.5.

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0: 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It's Memorial Day weekend, and I feel like New Year's Eve was 3 days ago. Like, this is crazy.
1: Oh, yeah. Time is flying.
0: Summer is here.
2: Yes. I know. It's hot, and I'm sweating again.
0: First of all, you sweat even when it's cold, Audrey.
2: I know, but, like, now it's, like, on a whole other level.
1: It's, like, double sweat.
2: It's, like, double
0: sweat.
2: You
0: got that double S?
2: Double sweat.
1: All right. And sweat.
0: Sweat to the max. Hey, Memorial Day weekend. I hope that you're enjoying your kickoff to summer. XYZ with Derek Zachary.

0: It's Kissin' 92.5. Floyd Mayweather is attempting to break a contract that he has.
1: Yeah.
0: He's trying to get out of everything now. He's like, I already retired. I already have my perfect record, so.
1: Well, so here's the thing, is that we're at Caesar's Palace on Saturday, this last week, and they're doing a bunch of press stuff. Floyd Mayweather is like, we don't know the location of where the fight is going to be, despite the fact that they've confirmed that it's going to be the Sphere. And then he also says,
2: this is the fight with Pacquiao.
1: Yes, this is the fight with Pacquiao. He also says, this is also not actually a fight at all. It's an exhibition.
0: He retired professionally. So.
1: Right, but the whole thing is that he's like coming out of retirement for this pro fight that's happening.
0: If he loses, I promise he's not letting that affect his professional record, which is 50-0.
1: He's signed all of these contracts that say like this is a professional fight, you're coming out of retirement for this.
0: Yeah.
1: Right. And so this is not gonna happen. It's gonna be an exhibition, whatever. Then they're like, well, you've already taken
0: money. Yeah.
1: So it's like this whole thing.
2: Okay.
1: Apparently he's like trying to get out of it. His whole team is trying to get him out of it being like a professional fight.
2: And they're
1: like, you can't do that.
0: Right.
2: Huh.
1: So
0: is he scared
1: we'll see.
0: Or is he just not wanting to affect the record? Or both,
1: I think.
2: I think that's one and the same at this point.
1: Yeah, I think I don't think he's like afraid to get beat up. I think he's afraid of losing his streak.
2: Well, maybe he is afraid to get beat up because he's never gotten beat up
0: professionally. 50-0. Okay.
1: Kind of tea, right?
2: It's interesting because I still want it to happen. Like, I don't want him to pull out.
0: I just love that Audrey brought this to the show.
2: Yeah.
0: Like, we're like arguably played the least interested.

0: 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TikTok is considering full force behind micro dramas.
1: Yes.
0: There's been a lot of other production companies that have been finding some big success with like third C dramas, a lot of Chinese companies. My friend Mark, our friend, is doing very, very well and blowing up in this like soap opera world.
1: I think the big thing is those AI fruit Love Island dramas.
0: Oh yeah.
2: What?
0: Have you seen these? It's like AI cartoons of fruit,
1: but
0: it's if like it's Love Island and like someone new is entering the game.
1: Exactly. Like eggplant and strawberry are like cooking up or something.
2: I guess it's maybe have seen these.
1: But that's getting canceled and now TikTok is like doing its own casting. They're looking for actors. They want to do like 1 to 5 minute individual dramas for the platform,
0: they already exist on the platform. This is TikTok saying, hey, we're going to have our own studio now.
1: Exactly.
2: Sure.
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8: Not a bad stretch of weather throughout the week. Might be a few storms around at times. Nothing really severe expected. If anything, the storms that get started in the afternoons could have some locally heavy rain and some lightning. A clear sky into sunrise, low 61. 20% chance of a late day storm Tuesday. Afternoon high 82. I'm meteorologist Mark Thibodeau.

0: It's Kissin' 92.5. Mom's Hot Take is coming up on the way. My mom joining the show to provide her perspective on...
1: square dancing. Ick.
0: Oh.
2: Oh. Okay, don't like it.
0: That kind of sounded like we recorded her saying that, and I just played it back. There's a slight delay.
2: She's actually here.
1: I'm here.
0: We know it. All right, Mom's Hot Take on square dancing. We'll see where this goes next.
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2: You played it cool and I played it dumb. Don't you think I'm a little too young to be messed with like that?

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1: Hello.
0: Wanted to talk about square dancing because nothing is as relatable in 2026.
1: I had to look this up at 2 in the morning.
0: Okay.
1: I square danced in school and I thought, what a useless thing I learned. And I was like, do they still teach this in school? And yes, they do.
0: What class did you do it in?
1: What class? A gym. It was a gym thing.
0: Okay. Yeah,
1: it was during gym.
2: Did you do it during gym?
0: Yeah, but I feel like what we danced to is very different than what my mom danced to.
2: No. Space Jam?
0: No. Or two-stepping?
2: Yeah.
0: Hey, everybody, get up. Audrey, did you dance in school?
3: Yeah, we had to do square.
0: You went to a performing arts high school.
3: Yeah, I mean, we learned how to square dance in elementary school.
1: Yeah, that's what we learned, too.
3: Yeah.
0: Got it.
1: Okay. Gosh, Eric, when did you learn it?
0: Middle school.
1: Okay. Middle.
3: Cool. And nobody would be my partner.
1: I hated that. And that's the first time he kind of touched somebody else's hand, and I hated that. I was like,
0: oh.
1: Like Booger Kid or something. I just didn't.
3: I always got stuck with Booger Kid.
1: Did you? Yes. I hated that.
2: You know what I'm realizing? I had to square dance with a very popular girl who was like 2 grades older than me, and I think I was her Booger Kid.
1: You were Booger Kid.
2: Yeah, like it's hurting me right now.
3: Wait,
2: to come to this realization.
3: Did you get paired up?
2: Yeah, we got paired up. You didn't get to pick.
1: We got paired too.
0: I got paired up with a girl who had very sweaty hands.
1: That's the first time.
0: She was super nice, but I was like, "This is now I know what hypohidrosis is." Like, this is real.
1: Okay, do you know why they teach square dancing at at schools nowadays?
2: Because they don't want us to learn how to do our taxes.
1: No, it develops muscles.
0: Muscles. I love having muscles with my salad.
2: That can't be serious.
1: Rhythm and a feel for music.
0: I mean, I remember, and I'm going to compliment you and Dad here, but like, I think rhythm's kind of one of those things you can't teach. Like, and I'm just saying. Like,
1: so you're blaming genetics?
0: No, I'm saying you and Dad both have rhythm. You can both dance. So like, I never really.
1: We got rhythm. We got rhythm. How about you?
0: I just never really had an issue keeping time or a beat. But like, I remember that was the first time. Like, I remember looking at other kids like, damn, you're white. Like, you can't dance at all.
2: So this is why I thought it was a waste of time.
0: Yeah, probably. Okay. Yeah, but we did a little bit of square dancing. But I remember like, it was annoying for me because they would do like the cha-cha slide, the electric slide, cotton.
1: You didn't do square dance? We did square dance.
0: They would do that, but set to some of those songs.
1: Like
0: my thing is,
1: dope.
0: My family owned a DJ company, an entertainment company, so like I already knew how to do all that stuff.
1: So Eric's like, let me take over. I'm going to do this.
0: Some grapevines in there.
1: Hey, everyone, do-si-do.
2: And hyperhidrosis was keeping up with you?
0: Well, she would try to spin, but she would slip out of my hand. So.
1: Ew.
0: Hot take. 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

0: It's Kissin' 92.5. It's not often that I arrive late to the studio, but today was just one of those days.
1: Right.
0: I had a lot going on. So
1: you flew a plane.
0: I did fly a plane today. Yeah. I was doing some of that. Thank you for throwing me under that bus, Jordan. But Jordan, Audrey, and our other producer, Aya, we're getting the show ready so I can come in like a princess and be like, all right, let's do the show.
1: Very much so.
0: That said, Jordan did text me, Aya. Hi, Aya. You can say hello.
2: Hi.
0: There you go. Aya's not usually on the air, so no, she's like, I can hear my voice in the headphones. Wait till you hear about voicemail.
1: Yeah, right?
0: And Jordan's like, Aya needs to be on the show today. And did I not respond? I don't know if that's a good idea.
1: Yeah, he did say that.
2: Oh.
0: Just because some of your stories,
2: yeah,
0: I feel like they toe the line of legal.
1: This one, I was like, I think we could do this. This is okay.
0: Without giving it away, who did you end up calling?
2: Like the emergency 911.
0: Yeah,
2: the emergency.
0: Oh gosh, she's not playing the test today.
1: Yeah,
0: right. I called 911, but not for a reason that I think anyone would normally call 911.
1: Yes.
0: We'll learn about it next. Hang on.

0: 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Aya, our producer here and kind of studio apprentice, she does a lot of the photography for the show, and she's not usually on the show on the microphone.
1: No.
0: But today you are, because around here, when you do something
1: weird,
0: I don't want to say dumb.
1: Okay.
2: You know,
1: would you say it was dumb, Aya?
2: Well, looking back now, yeah.
0: Okay.
2: Yeah,
0: okay.
2: But in the moment, it was definitely different.
0: Okay. But when you do something that we find wildly interesting and a little confusing, we put you on the show.
1: We have to.
0: Aya, walk me through why you had to call 911.
2: Yes. Okay. So I was getting ready for work, getting ready to come here.
0: Is it today?
2: Yes. This happened this morning.
0: Oh my God.
2: That's why I came in and told you, and I was like, guess what happened?
0: Okay.
2: Yeah. So nobody's home. It's just me and my cats. I'm getting ready, you know, trying to beat traffic. And I'm putting on my rings, and one gets stuck on my finger because I have really fat knuckles. So
0: You just said, shove it on there.
2: Yeah, so I like shoved it on there and I couldn't get it off and my fingers were swollen because I had coffee, a lot of sugar, you know.
0: Yeah.
2: Your body swells up.
0: Wait,
2: and
0: also, hang on, time out. Didn't you gave up caffeine for Lent, right?
2: It's over. Lent's over.
0: No, I know that.
2: Oh, yeah.
0: So I'm understanding why you're talking so fast right now.
1: This is her first foray back
2: jitters. I'm sweaty and cold and anyways. So the ring got like stuck and I was like freaking out and I was like, I'm going to be late for work and I can't get it off. And do I start crying? And I thought I could like work well in that high stress situation. And I can't because, so I called 911 because I thought I was going to lose my finger. And mind you, it's my middle finger. Like
1: you need that.
2: Yeah. Especially when you're driving downtown, you need your middle finger.
0: Let's just reenact this. Shall we? All right. So boop, boop, boop, boop. 911 emergency procedure. First procedures, that would be a horrible response. 911, what's the address of the location?
2: I can't get my finger off. The ring is stuck and I don't know what to do. Someone please come. Like, just ping the address to the phone. I don't know what to do. It's not coming off. That was how it went.
0: And they said what?
2: They said, oh, what do you mean? The lady literally sounded like, what do you mean? And I was just like, it's stuck on my
0: hand.
2: She told me to like breathe and then, you know, gave her the address. She came and it was like,
0: she just jumped in her Corolla and
1: was
0: like,
1: personal for that.
0: Let me roll this one.
2: Yeah, so it was a fire truck and paramedics.
0: Embarrassing.
2: Yeah.
0: A full fire truck. And what did they just walk up with all their gear?
2: Well, the sirens weren't on, but you know, they knock at the door. I come out, I'm like,
1: it's this finger.
0: You present your hand to them.
2: Yeah, I was like, please. So they ended up cutting my ring, and I was sad because it was my Pandora ring.
0: Oh, wow. Okay. Super high cost.
2: For me, yes, but
0: I didn't mean that in that way. I just said,
1: come on, Eric.
0: You made it sound like it was like an heirloom you couldn't lose. Like, you got this at the mall.
2: To me, it was special. Anyway, so they cut it off, but
1: do you still have it?
2: No.
1: They take it.
2: Yeah.
1: they don't want you doing it again.
2: Yeah, and I was just like, well, when I'm, the process in my brain when I'm calling is like, I need an adult.

0: Max, because I am an adult, but I don't have enough life experience. So I need
1: Max.
0: I was like, I need a grown person to help me get this off.
2: My mom is called 911 for some pretty dumb reasons.
1: Right.
2: And again, I'm not calling this dumb, but I just feel like there's so many other people you could have called.
1: Yes.
2: I think that you could have called the ComEd. Like, you could have called the postman.
1: You could have come to work. Yeah. And we could have
0: My finger was turning purple.
2: Did you attempt like soap or like any oil?
0: So I tried hot water and I was like,
2: nothing, no kind of lubricant or anything slippery. No. Just hot water, which then heats up the and makes it swell more.
0: Okay.
2: We're glad you're okay. Thank you to all of our first responders. I'm so sorry if you occasionally have to respond to someone who calls because they can't get a ring off.
0: That's what the taxes are for.
2: That's not what the taxes are for.
0: That's what we do it for.
2: That's what the taxes are for. It's XYZ with Eric Zachary.

0: It's Kissin' 92.5. It's Memorial Day weekend, a 3-day weekend. Woo-hoo. If you're not moving studios like we are, and Jordan and I are working through the weekend.
1: Aww.
0: We're working hard for our money.
2: It's so hard for our money.
0: Hey, hopefully you're having an amazing kickoff to summer. In the meantime, we're playing some of our favorite moments here on XYZ with Eric Zachary.
3: That's
0: Audrey,
3: right.
0: You can say words.
1: Well, I'm just letting you take the lead on this one.
0: Okay.
3: I regret asking her to say words.
2: Yeah.
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11: Not a bad stretch of weather throughout the week. Might be a few storms around at times. Nothing really severe expected. If anything, the storms that get started in the afternoons could have some locally heavy rain and some lightning. A clear sky into sunrise, low 61. 20% chance of a late day storm Tuesday. Afternoon high 82. I'm meteorologist Mark Thibodeau.

0: Jason, 92.5, your 10 in a row hit music station. I'm going to say something I know it's not going to agree with a lot of people. I think Kim Kardashian's getting a little desperate.
1: Oh.
0: At least in her TV career, right? Okay. Obviously, crazy success with Kardashians.
1: Right.
0: But, like, she keeps trying to either act or produce things, and it never seems to go well.
1: So the, like, Hulu shows that she's done, I don't think are great at all. I agree with you there.
0: She can't act.
1: But I think this might be it. She's geared to partner with Paramount Plus. She's producing a reality show called Teen Moms about youth baseball families.
0: Oh, I was thinking for sure. Oh, Teen Moms.
1: I read this as
0: Teen Moms.
1: No, not Teen Mom. Not
0: that be
1: MTV.
0: Kylie producing that? All right. That's not a joke. She was a teenager, wasn't she?
1: No. I think she was like 20? Early 20s. Yeah.
0: She's still early 20s.
1: Yes. Anyway.
0: I don't like the Kardashians.
1: Kim K, I think this could be her TV move. She's producing it. She's not supposed to be on it. It's supposed to follow these baseball players in Scottsdale, Arizona from 6th grade to 12th grade. Mm-hmm. They could end up in Division I or at least have NIL deals. So there's definitely something to watch there. But all she knows is reality TV.
0: Kylie was 19 when she got pregnant with Stormy.
1: Oh, okay, so you win.
2: Yeah.
1: You're right.
2: Yeah, you win.
1: Go, Eric.
0: That's all I have to say. It's XYZ.

0: 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Called XYZ Fresh Out, a bunch of the songs that came out over the weekend that we think you might be into. So we give you a little sample size, a little triple dipper of music.
1: Well, there's four, but that's okay.
0: A quadruple dipper. Audrey, it was a reference to Chili's. Just okay.
2: Add on.
0: Number one, Martin Garrix and Ed Sheeran. This is called Repeat It.

0: Yeah, they performed this together days ago. Yeah, and Ed Sheeran performed it live for the first time. It was a version of a song they had written together in the past. And I think Martin remixed it, wanted to re-release it.
1: Okay.
0: And it's very cool to see that coming to fruition now. And Ed Sheeran on a EDM track is pretty crazy.
2: Very rare. It's kind of fun.
0: But yeah, that's Ed and Martin Garrix, Repeat It. Then you got Miko, or M-I-C-O, Like You Mean It.
3: You can't call it healing.
0: Okay. M-I-C-O, Miko, Nico. Apologies if I'm not nailing the pronunciation, but very good track. It's called Like You Mean It. Then you got Tove Lo. Technically, she goes by Tuvalu, but no one pronounces it right.
1: Yeah.
0: That's literally her name.
2: Really?
0: This is not up for debate. Yeah. Tuvalu or Tove Lo, however you may know her. I'm Your Girl, right?

0: Tuvalu, or Tovlo, as Americans may know her. I'm your girl, Rights, question mark. And then finally, Kevin Jonas
1: by himself.
2: I'm so excited.
0: I'm a little nervous. It's called Little Things.
3: Hey,

0: conflicted because I like it.
1: Yeah.
0: And I know he's a good musician.
1: Yeah.
0: I feel like there's a lot of work being done to his vocals on this.
1: Okay. Yeah. Right. I don't know about this one, Kevin, but we'll see.
0: Audrey said, shut up, Tito Jackson.
1: I don't know. I love Kevin.
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1: It's Memorial Day weekend. Audrey, what are you doing to kick off your summer?
2: You know, I am going to be at work.
1: Oh, you're working.
3: Your other job.
2: Yeah, my other job.
1: Cheating on us.
2: Yep. That's what you want to call it.
1: I want to say time and a half. But what's a double pay?
2: Actually, I get time and a half for holidays.
1: Very nice. Okay.
2: So that's exciting.
1: That's why we take the day off, because I can't afford that. So we just give you the day off. XYZ with Eric Zacher.

I could turn a dance floor into a runway. Tell them make room, my body's an entree. I could turn a mad hoe into a fan. Cameras flashing, lights on, time to go. 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

0: sometimes a little bit of a journal for us to go over things that help us be the better version of ourselves.
1: Yes.
0: And Jordan, you want to take some accountability?
1: I do want to take accountability. I think in the past several years, at least online and social media, there's been such a personality of, oh, I can't wait for somebody to cancel plans, right? Like, I think everybody's kind of taken that on. And I've done it so much so that I've just become confident about canceling and not rescheduling.
2: Yeah.
1: I can see it starting to affect friendships in my life.
2: Yeah. Sure.
1: To the point where I'm like, oh, okay, you know what? I need to be more active with those certain people. If I'm going to be like, oh, I can't make this, or if they can't, be at least a little more excited than I have been about being like, when is the next time that we can do this?
0: Yeah, I agree. I'm glad you're saying that. I haven't had that issue with you, but we're so close. I think that's a different relationship.
1: Yeah.
0: But I've seen you do it to other people.
1: Oh, okay. I thought you were going to talk about yourself.
0: No, but I was raised this way. Like, if you set a time and place to meet someone, then, like, I try my best to, like, I don't know where along the lines all these 20, 30-year-olds of this generation that I'm a part of are like, well, let's set a plan, and then knowing they're going to cancel it or not show up or treat it like it's not that big of a deal. Like, that irks me a little bit in some of my friendships and relationships I've been in, where people are like, well, let's do Tuesday. And then, like clockwork, Tuesday morning, hey, can we push?
2: Yeah.
1: Right.
0: I'm like, Yeah, I get having to reschedule. I do it too. But like, when you do it every time.
2: Yeah.
0: It's not circumstantial anymore.
1: So there's one specifically in my life where I did it and then that person did it. Mm-hmm. And we kind of keep going back and forth, or just like, you know, something will come up, like very emergency stuff, which I have, you know, like given them and they've given me.
2: Yeah.
1: And then we go for a while not talking.
2: Mm-hmm.
1: And it's like, oh, okay, now our just general conversations are very stale.
0: Right.
2: For sure.
1: So it's like, oh, you know what? I'm making a mess.
2: Yeah.
1: I need to, you know, be better about that. So.
2: Yeah, I think it's a big thing, especially recently with the whole, like, you need to protect your own peace and you need to give yourself grace and whatever. And those things are all super important for sure. But I think it's also super important to remember that you have to take care of your village too. Yeah.
1: Yes.
2: Yep. And I also struggle with this too, especially with friends who I do find canceling every now and again. I'm like, well, it's just kind of like, and I know that I can do the same thing, but I'm much more willing to do that when somebody cancels on me all of the time.
1: Yeah,
0: I mean, the pendulum swung too far to the other direction, right? Like, it's definitely important to set boundaries and not say yes to everything.
2: Of course.
0: But I find a lot of people using that as a crutch of like, well, I'm just protecting my peace. I'm like, you're kind of being a bad friend.
2: There's, well, I think to your point, it's not saying yes to everything.
0: Right. Or having good reason to say no.
2: Yeah.
0: You know, because for a long time, it was a lot of the culture of like, I don't owe you any kind of explanation. And I can understand aspects of where that's true.
1: Right.
0: But sometimes if this is someone that's important in your life, like, no, you need, are you canceling because you really aren't there mentally? Or are you canceling because you want to binge a show on Netflix?
1: Sure.
2: Well, right.
1: Exactly.
0: Yeah, there's a difference. All right. Mental health moment. 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Try to, at least. 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

0: 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Floyd Mayweather signed a contract to do this, what he thought was an exposition fight. Someone please.
1: An exhibition.
2: Okay. There you go.
1: He did not think that it was an exhibition. Okay. He signed not one, not two, but three contracts saying that he is coming out of retirement to participate in this professional fight.
0: And that's how they're marketing it. Yes. Now he's like, whoa.
1: That's how they've been marketing
0: it. This won't affect my record. It has to be an exposition.
1: Exhibition. So now he's just walking around, did not consult anybody about this.
2: Right,
1: and it's just like, oh, BT Dubs, guys, it's not a real fight. Don't worry. It's not a real fight. We'll and see. Everyone's like, yeah,
0: when
1: girl,
0: is this
1: it
0: supposed
1: is.
0: To happen?
2: September
1: 19th, I think.
2: Yes.
1: Yeah, September 19th.
2: On Netflix at the Sphere. I think those are the other two big parts to this story. Like,
1: well,
2: it's not a small fight.
1: No, And that's the other thing is he's like, we don't know if it's going to be at the Sphere.
0: It's going to be a big fight regardless where it's at.
2: Hey.

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9: Not a bad stretch of weather throughout the week. Might be a few storms around at times. Nothing really severe expected. If anything, the storms that get started in the afternoons could have some locally heavy rain and some lightning. A clear sky into sunrise, low 61. 20% chance of a late-day storm Tuesday. Afternoon high, 82. I'm meteorologist Mark Thibodeau.

0: It's Kissin' 92.5. XYZ with Eric Zachary. It's the latest trend for mom talk and just parents everywhere that are looking for excuses to put their kids on the internet.
1: Yep.
0: The kids throwing a tantrum or crying. First of all, I don't think it's cute when parents either let kids just cry in a public place without trying to console them. I get that's a tactic, but when you're in an airport, a mall where there's other people around, it really bothers me.
1: Have some decorum.
0: I think about when I was a kid, my mom wouldn't let me get away with that.
1: Right.
0: It's not, doesn't make her a bad parent. It's like, hey, console your kid. But there's this whole new trend, which is it's even funnier if you do nothing and you film them.
1: Yeah.
0: And now there's this idea that they're yelling the name Jessica.
1: Yes.
0: When a kid's just...
1: Jessica, do you want to come in here, Jessica?
0: And like, there's no Jessica. They're using Jessica as a stand-in of like some other authoritative figure that's going to come, I don't know, whoop the kid or...
1: Yeah. No, I think it's just like...
0: I don't know the point of it.
2: It's like, just like, look, a bird.
1: Right, it throws the kid off.
0: Yeah. Say a bird. Why has he got to be somebody?
1: I don't know.
0: Especially someone that's Jordan's ex.
1: Yeah, I have an ex.
0: So now Jessica. Now Jordan starts crying, I say, Jessica, he cries more.
2: Yeah. Well.
0: But yeah, we'll talk about this trend next. Hang on.

0: Kissin 92.5, your 10 in a row hit music station. Jessica.
1: Yeah, you're supposed to do the crying, Jordan.
0: Jessica.
2: I'm throwing a tantrum.
1: So yeah, this is a new social media trend where I'm just going to preface this. I understand that I might be offending some parents out there when I say if your kid's throwing a full-on tantrum,
0: go parent your kid.
1: I'm not saying it in those words, but if it's in a public place, like, be a parent, console them, like, work with your child.
0: Yeah, don't press record on your
1: phone. Do nothing, and don't especially do nothing, and then just record on your phone, right? Because, like, this will get me views on Instagram. Like, that's just, oh man, it really gets me. But there's this trend now when kids are throwing a tantrum that rather than help the kid, the parents just film them and then yell, Jessica, can you come in here? It's kind of like a distraction, I guess, for the kid. I don't know why it's Jessica.
0: Right. I have to assume that there is no one named Jessica living in the house.
3: Yeah.
0: So, like, the reason the name Jessica took off, I think, is random. You could be like Theodore and it'd probably have the same effect to the child.
1: See, when I first saw this, though, I realized that my parents kind of did this too, but, like, they did it with fear involved. Like, we had a neighbor that was a really close friend of mine when I was little, and his parents were both German and had just moved here, and there's this, like, German folklore. My mom, I think, talked about
0: I remember this
1: a couple months ago, but it was, like, Hansel Schneider or something. It was some, like, someone, please write into XYZ content if you know what I'm talking about, but this is the idea of, like, this man that lives in the woods, and, like, if you're a bad kid, he's gonna come get you, basically.
3: Oh, sure.
1: It was kind of like Santa's giving you coal, but just, like, taken to the next level.
3: Right.
1: But, yeah, like, I don't think it was ever used as, like, a real threat, but it was definitely like, you better not do that, or Hansel Schneider, or whatever his name is gonna,
0: come get you.
1: He's
0: gonna come kidnap you. It's a crazy concept.
1: And you gotta live in the woods.
0: Yeah. And we are willingly going to let him do that.
1: And here's the bougiest part about me. I don't think it was the idea of a strange man. It was like, I don't want to live in the woods.
0: Right. Outdoorsman by any means.
1: I don't like dirt.
0: Yeah.
1: But yeah, so that's what I kind of got when it's like this loose, empty thread of, like, a kid's crying and the parents yelling, Jessica, like, someone else is gonna come handle this.
3: Sure.
1: I don't know.
3: I get it, because I feel like I also have that same. When I was a kid, it was, that man's gonna come get you.
0: So not
3: for my
0: that
3: brother
0: man?
3: And I. Yeah, my parents. Like, if my brother and I were, like, crying or, like, fighting or whatever, my mom would be like, "That man's gonna come over here."
1: Would she actually point at someone?
3: No.
1: Oh, just
3: she
1: like
3: just like
0: the potential of a man.
1: Like, could be a police officer.
3: Yeah.
1: Could be Michael Jackson.
3: It could be anyone.
0: Anybody, any man. You pick the man.
3: Yeah.
0: But that's terrifying, Eric.
3: Anyway.
0: Come here, Audrey.
3: Oh, no.
0: Audrey, what'd you do?
1: Someone's
3: and
1: not seeing the new biopic.
3: I'm scared of.
1: Oh, man. What's the tactic that worked for you as a kid that maybe people don't do anymore? Or maybe you're a parent now and it works, but you're just not being annoying and putting it all over Instagram.
0: Spankings.
1: No, Jordan, no. No. XYZ content on Instagram. Yeah, they talk about it.
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0: It's Kissin' 92.5. It's Memorial Day weekend, and I feel like New Year's Eve was 3 days ago. Like, this is crazy.
1: Oh, yeah. Time is flying.
0: Summer is here.
2: Yes. I know. It's hot, and I'm sweating again.
0: First of all, you sweat even when it's cold, Audrey.
2: I know, but, like, now it's, like, on a whole other level.
0: It's, like, double sweat.
2: It's, like, double
0: you
2: sweat.
0: Got that double S.
2: Double sweat.
1: Intense sweat.
0: Sweat to the max. Hey, Memorial Day weekend. I hope that you're enjoying your kickoff to summer. XYZ with Derek Zach.

0: Kissin 92.5, your 10 in a row hit music station. Floyd Mayweather is attempting to break a contract that he has.
1: Yeah.
0: He's trying to get out of everything now that he's like, I already retired. I already have my perfect record. So,
1: well, so here's the thing is that we're at Caesar's Palace on Saturday, this last week, and they're doing a bunch of press stuff. Floyd Mayweather is like, we don't know the location of where the fight is going to be, despite the fact that they've confirmed that it's going to be the Sphere. And then he also says,
2: this is the fight with Pacquiao.
1: Yes, this is the fight with Pacquiao. He also says, this is also not actually a fight at all. It's an exhibition.
0: Okay. Yeah, I mean, he retired professionally. So.
1: Right, but the whole thing is that he's like coming out of retirement for this pro fight that's happening.
0: If he loses, I promise he's not letting that affect his professional record, which is 50-0.
1: But so now he's signed all of

0: weird.
1: Yeah.
2: Right.
1: Right.
2: And so,
0: I know a lot about boxing.
2: And so he's like, this is not going to happen. It's going to be an exhibition, whatever. Right, then they're like, well, you've already taken
0: money. Yeah.
2: So it's like this whole thing.
1: Okay.
2: Apparently he's like trying to get out of it. His whole team is trying to get him out of it being like a professional fight.
1: Right.
2: And they're like, you can't do that.
0: Right.
1: Huh.
2: So
0: is he scared
2: we'll see.
0: Or is he just not wanting to affect the record or both?
2: I think both.
1: I think that's one and the same at this point.
2: Yeah. I think he's probably, I don't think he's like afraid to get beat up. I think he's afraid of losing his streak.
1: Yeah. Well, maybe he is afraid to get beat up because he's technically never gotten beat.
0: Yeah. Professionally, 50-0. Yeah.
1: Uh-huh.
0: Okay.
2: Kind of tea, right?
1: It's interesting because I still want it to happen. Like, I don't want him to pull out.
0: I just don't think he can at this point. Brought this to the show.
1: Yeah.
0: Like, we're like arguably played the least interested sports show.
1: Why did
0: on
1: you laugh
0: XYZ?
1: Like that?
2: It was a really weird thing for me to bring.
1: Yeah, it was.
2: But I was like, this is so tea.
0: We talked about Olivia Rodrigo yesterday. She's like, I don't have a lot to say here. She has a new album, but if we're talking about Floyd Mayweather and Manny Pacquiao.
2: There's drama, you guys, where the drama goes.
1: Well, so the first time we talked about this, you were hoping that not only do they fight, but you get to see a lot of the sphere get utilized during the fight. Like waterfalls
2: so
1: in the background.
2: Excited.
0: She's in it for the design.
1: Exactly.
2: Yes. I was so excited for this fight.
0: In your head, is it like Wii boxing? Like they're going to have like fans cheering in the background that are all, you know, characters, emojis and whatnot.
1: Like on the screen of the sphere.
2: As opposed to what else would it be?
0: Okay, let me ask you more seriously and specifically, what do you think would be on that screen?
2: I actually don't know. Probably maybe some like explosions or like some graphics.
0: Explosions? I think anything moving would be a little
1: distracting.
0: Wild.
1: Yeah. Well, so
2: what do you think is going to be on the screen? It's not the freaking sphere.
1: Each round.
0: The scorecard.
1: Each round should be like, okay, round three, they're in space.
2: That's what
0: Round four, Mario Kart track.
1: It should be. It's at the sphere. Right. So, Floyd, don't back out. We need to see this.
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1: 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It is Memorial Day.
2: Yes, it is, Audrey. Thank you for kicking this off. I hope that you are enjoying your day off as much as we are.
3: It's not fair.
2: What's not fair?
3: Audrey maybe laughed too hard and then started recording.
2: Audrey's in control.
1: I'm in control.
2: That's right. So we're wishing you a good day. I hope you're taking the time to remember why we have the day off. If you didn't have the day off, I hope you made that paper stack.

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7: Not a bad stretch of weather throughout the week. Might be a few storms around at times. Nothing really severe expected. If anything, the storms that get started in the afternoons could have some locally heavy rain and some lightning. A clear sky into sunrise, low 61. 20% chance of a late day storm Tuesday. Afternoon high 82. I'm meteorologist Mark Thibodeau.

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1: It's not often that I arrive late to the studio, but today was just one of those days.
2: Right.
1: A lot going on. So
2: you flew a plane.
1: I did fly a plane today. Yeah. I was doing some of that. Thank you for throwing me under that bus, Jordan. But Jordan, Audrey, and our other producer, Aya, we're getting the show ready so I can come in like a princess and be like, all right, let's do the show.
2: Very much so.
1: That said, Jordan did text me, Aya. Hi, Aya. You can say hello.
3: Hi.
1: There you go. Aya's not usually on the air. So no, she's like, I can hear my voice in the headphones. Wait till you hear about voicemail.
2: Yeah, right.
1: And Jordan's like, Aya needs to be on the show today. And I did I not respond? I don't know if that's a good idea.
2: Yeah, he did say that.
3: Oh.
1: Just because some of your stories,
3: yeah,
1: I feel like they toe yeah, the line of legal.
2: This one, I was like, I think we could do this. This is okay.
1: Without giving it away, who did you end up calling?
3: Like the emergency 911. Yeah. Like the emergency.
2: Yeah.
1: Gosh, he's not playing the test today. Yeah. I had called 911, but not for a reason that I think anyone would normally call 911.
2: Yes.
1: We'll learn about it next. Hang on.

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2: You played it cool and I played it dumb. Don't you think I'm a little too young to be messed with like that?

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1: Aya, our producer here and kind of studio apprentice, she does a lot of the photography for the show, and she's not usually on the show on the microphone.
0: No.
1: But today you are, because around here, when you do something
0: weird,
1: I don't want to say dumb.
0: Okay.
2: You know, I
0: would you say it was dumb, Aya?
2: Well, looking back now, yeah.
1: Okay.
2: Yeah, but in the moment, it was definitely different.
0: Okay.
1: But when you do something that we find wildly interesting and a little confusing, we put you on the show.
0: We have to.
1: Aya, walk me through why you had to call 911.
2: Yes. Okay. So I was getting ready for work, getting ready to come here.
1: Is it today?
2: Yes. This happened this morning. That's why I came in and told you, and I was like, guess what happened?
1: Okay.
2: Yeah. So nobody's home. It's just me and my cats. I'm getting ready, you know, trying to beat traffic. And I'm putting on my rings, and one gets stuck on my finger because I have really fat knuckles.
1: You just said shove it on there.
2: Yeah, so I like shoved it on there and I couldn't get it off, and my fingers were swollen because I had coffee, a lot of sugar, you know.
1: Yeah.
2: Your body swells up.
1: Wait, and also, hang on, time out. Didn't you gave up caffeine for Lent, right?
2: It's over. Lent's over.
1: Oh, yeah. No, I know that.
2: Oh, yeah.
1: So I'm understanding why you're talking so fast right now.
0: This is her first foray back
2: jitters. I'm sweaty and cold, and anyways. So the ring got like stuck, and I was like freaking out, and I was like, I'm going to be late for work and I can't get it off. And I start crying, and I thought I could like work well in that high stress situation, and I can't because I called 911 because I thought I was gonna lose my finger, and mind you, it's my middle finger. Like,
0: you need that.
2: Especially when you're driving downtown, you need your middle finger.
1: Let's just reenact this, shall we? All right, so 911 emergency procedures. That would be a horrible response. 911. What's the address of the location?
2: I can't get my finger off. The ring is stuck, and I don't know what to do. Someone, please come. Like, just ping the address to the phone. I don't know what to do. It's not coming off. That was how it went.
1: And they said what?
2: They said, "Oh, what do you mean?" The lady literally sounded like, "What do you mean?" And I was just like, "It's stuck on my hand." Yeah, it was literally shaking. That. She told me to like breathe, and then you know, gave her the address. She came, and it was like,
1: jumped in her Corolla.
0: It was personal for that dispatcher.
2: Yeah, so it was a fire truck and paramedics.
1: Oh, so God,
2: it
1: was like, so embarrassing.
2: Yeah.
1: A full fire truck. And what did they? They just walk up with all their gear.
2: Well, the sirens weren't on, but you know, they knock at the door. I come out. I'm like,
0: it's this finger.
1: You present your hand to them.
2: Like, please. So they ended up cutting my ring, and I was sad because it was my Pandora ring.
1: Oh, wow. Okay. Super high cost.
2: For me, yes. But
1: I didn't mean that in that way. I just
0: come on, Eric.
1: You made it sound like it was like an heirloom you couldn't lose. Like, you got this at the mall. Like,
2: to me, it was special. Anyway, so they cut it off, but
0: do you still have it?
2: No.
0: They take it.
2: Yeah.
0: they don't want you doing it again.
2: Yeah. And I was just like, well, when I'm, the process in my brain when I'm calling is like, I need an adult Pro Max because I am an adult, but I don't have enough life experience. So
0: an
2: I need
0: adult
2: like,
0: Pro Max.
2: I was like, I need a grown person to help me this off.
1: My mom has called 911 for some pretty dumb reasons.
0: Right.
1: And again, I'm not calling this dumb, but I just feel like there's so many other people you could have called.
0: Yes.
1: I think that you could have called the ComEd. Like, you could have called the postman.
0: You could have come to work, and we could have
1: figured it out.
2: My finger was turning purple.
1: Did you attempt, like, soap or like, any oil?
2: I tried hot water, and I was like,
1: nothing, no kind of lubricant or anything slippery.
2: No.
1: Just hot water, which then heats up the
2: finger.
1: It makes it swell more.
2: Okay.
1: We're glad you're okay.
0: Yes.
1: Thank you to all of our first responders. I'm so sorry if you occasionally have to respond to someone who calls because they can't get a ring off.
2: That's what the tax is for.
1: That's not what the tax is for.
2: That's what we do it for.
1: That's what the tax is for. It's XYZ with Eric Zachary.
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1: We know it. All right, Mom's Hot Take on square dancing. 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
1: Hello.
0: Wanted to talk about square dancing because nothing's as relatable in 2026.
1: I had to look this up at 2 in the morning.
0: Okay.
1: I square danced in school and I thought, what a useless thing I learned. And I was like, do they still teach this in school? What, and yes, they do.
0: What class did you do it in?
1: What class? A gym. It was a gym thing. Class? Okay. Yeah, it was during gym.
2: Did you do it during gym?
0: Yeah, but I feel like what we danced to is very different than what my mom danced to.
2: No. Space Jam?
0: No. We're two-stepping?
2: Yeah.
0: Hey, everybody, get up. Audrey, did you dance in school?
3: Yeah, we had to do
0: square. Were you, what, to a

0: Yeah, we had to do square.
1: You went to a performing arts high school.
0: Yeah, I mean, we learned how to square dance in elementary school.
2: Yeah, that's okay. What we learned, too.
0: Yeah.
1: Got it. Okay.
2: Gosh, Eric, you're when right. did you learn it?
1: Middle school.
2: Okay. Middle.
0: Ooh. And nobody would be my partner.
2: I hated that. And that's the first time he kind of touched somebody else's hand, and I hated that. I was like, ugh.
1: Oh.
2: Like Booger Kid or something. I just didn't.
0: I always got stuck with Booger Kid.
2: Did you? Yes. I hated that.
3: You know what I'm realizing? I had to square dance with a very popular girl who was like 2 grades older than me, and I think I was her Booger Kid.
0: You were Booger Kid.
3: Yeah, like it's hurting me right now.
0: Wait,
3: to come to this realization.
0: Did you get paired up?
3: Yeah, we got paired up. You didn't get to pick.
1: I got paired up with a girl who had very sweaty hands.
2: That's the first time.
1: She was super nice, but I was like, this is, now I know what hypohidrosis is. Like, this is real.
2: Okay, do you know why they teach square dancing at at schools nowadays?
3: Because they don't want us to learn how to do our taxes.
2: No, it develops muscles.
1: Muscles?
2: Muscles.
1: I love having muscles with my salad.
3: That can't be serious.
2: Rhythm and a feel for music.
1: I mean, I remember, and I'm going to compliment you and Dad here, but like, I think rhythm's kind of one of those things you can't teach. Like, and I'm just saying. Like,
2: so you're blaming genetics?
1: No, I'm saying you and Dad both have rhythm. You can both dance. So like, I never really
2: got rhythm. Got rhythm. How about you?
1: I just never really had an issue keeping time or a beat. But like, I remember that was the first time. Like, I remember looking at other kids, like, damn, you're white. Like, you can't dance at all.
3: So this is why I thought it was a waste of time.
1: Yeah, probably. Okay. Yeah, but we did a little bit of square dancing. But I remember like, it was annoying for me because they would do like the cha-cha slide, the electric slide, Cotton Eye Joe.
2: You didn't do square dance? Square dance.
1: They would do that, but set to some of those songs.
2: Like,
1: my
2: thing
1: is, my family owned a DJ company, an entertainment company, so like, I already knew how to do all that stuff.
2: So Eric's like, let me take over. I'm going to do this.
1: Some grapevines in there.
2: Hey, everyone, do-si-do.
3: And hyperhidrosis was keeping up with you?
1: Well, she would try to spin, but she would slip out of my hand. So.
0: Ew.
1: Hot take. 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

0: 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TikTok is considering full force behind microdramas.
1: Yes.
0: There's been a lot of other production companies that have been finding some big success with like C-dramas. A lot of Chinese companies. My friend Mark, our friend, is doing very, very well and blowing up in this like soap opera world.
1: I think the big thing is those AI fruit Love Island dramas.
0: Oh, yeah.
2: What?
0: Have you seen these? It's like AI cartoons of fruit.
1: But yeah.
0: It's as if like it's Love Island and like someone new is actually the game.
1: Exactly. Like eggplant and strawberry are like hooking up or something.
2: I guess it's maybe like have seen these.
1: Yeah, basically. But that's getting canceled. And now TikTok is like doing its own casting. They're looking for actors. They want to do like 1 to 5 minute individual dramas for the platform,
0: they already exist on the platform. This is TikTok saying, hey, we're going to have our own studio now.
1: Exactly.
2: Sure.
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11: Not a bad stretch of weather throughout the week. Might be a few storms around at times. Nothing really severe expected. If anything, the storms that get started in the afternoons could have some locally heavy rain and some lightning. A clear sky into sunrise, low 61. 20% chance of a late day storm Tuesday. Afternoon high 82. I'm meteorologist Mark Thibodeau.

0: It's Kissin' 92.5. It's Memorial Day weekend, a 3-day weekend. Woo-hoo. If you're not moving studios like we are, and Jordan and I are working through the weekend.
1: Aww.
0: We're working hard for our money.
2: So hard for our money.
0: Hey, hopefully you're having an amazing kickoff to summer. In the meantime, we're playing some of our favorite moments here on XYZ with Eric Zachary.
3: That's
0: Audrey,
3: right.
0: You can say words.
1: Well, I'm just letting you take the lead on this one.
0: Okay.
3: I regret the lead on the next one, Audrey.
0: I regret asking her to say words.
3: Yeah.

0: Kissin 92.5, your 10 in a row hit music station. All right, that's it for us on XYZ with Eric Zachary, your Memorial Day show. We've been playing some of our favorite moments that have occurred on the show over the last few weeks.
1: The funny ones.
0: The funny ones.
2: The sad ones. We're really rolling out the hits.
0: What sad ones?
2: We don't have any sad ones.
1: It's Mental Health Day.
0: That's not sad, though.
2: It's not necessarily sad.
1: I mean, well, you know, I guess that's not sad, but sometimes you gotta do some introspection.
0: Audrey's telling us that she's sad.
2: Okay, gotcha.
0: Hopefully you had a great day. If you had it off, hopefully you had a nice time.
1: Yeah, enjoying the sun. The summer is here. Maybe you went swimming.
0: I struggled through that. I'm sorry. If you had to work on it like we did, then, you know, we know that pain too. But hopefully the start of summer will cheer you up a little bit. And we will see you with a brand new, fresh out the oven, in 60 seconds or less, hot
1: We're
0: and ready.
1: We're cooking as we speak.
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0: tomorrow.
2: Are we at Little Caesars right now?
0: I'm Little Zachary, so.
1: Okay. Well,
0: all right. Everyone say goodbye.
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11: Not a bad stretch of weather throughout the week. Might be a few storms around at times. Nothing really severe expected. If anything, the storms that get started in the afternoons could have some locally heavy rain and some lightning. A clear sky into sunrise, low 61. 20% chance of a late day storm Tuesday. Afternoon high 82. I'm meteorologist Mark Thibodeau.

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9: Good morning, I'm Ty Albright. Here's what's going on in the four states. An ATV crash claimed the life of a 15-year-old girl from Joplin over the weekend. It happened near Stockton Lake on Saturday morning. The teen reportedly went off the road, hit a tree while on her four-wheeler. Friends and family say Mackenzie D. Jager was a bright light in their lives, and her memory will never be forgotten. The Diamond School District says counseling is available to students that need to talk. Well, the Missouri Southern Lady Lions softball team, they got a chance to bring a title back to Joplin over the next week as they take part in the D2 Softball College World Series in Chattanooga, Tennessee. Their first game of the tournament Thursday at 3 p.m. our time. 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And they also sell gold and silver bullion. 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When you see news, call or text our tip line at 417-208-9-TIP. 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
10: Clear start to our day, and a few clouds will start to mix in midday into the afternoon with a hit or miss shower thunderstorm later. 82. Tonight, any shower storms end, clearing overnight, 63. Tomorrow, chance of afternoon storms, 83. I'm meteorologist Ray Stajic.

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2: We're a judgment-free place because I have patients come in all the time and tell me they're like, I don't want to be here. 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
8: Clear start to our day, and a few clouds will start to mix in midday into the afternoon with a hit or miss shower thunderstorm later. 82 tonight, any shower storms and clearing overnight. 63 tomorrow, chance of afternoon storms. 83. I'm meteorologist Ray Stajic.

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10: Clear start to our day and a few clouds will start to mix in midday into the afternoon with a hit or miss shower thunderstorm later. 82 tonight, any showers, storms, and clearing overnight. 63 tomorrow, chance of afternoon storms. 83. I'm meteorologist Ray Stajic.

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12: Clear start to our day, and a few clouds will start to mix in midday into the afternoon with a hit or miss shower thunderstorm later, 82. Tonight, any showers, storms, and clearing overnight, 63. Tomorrow, chance of afternoon storms, 83. I'm meteorologist Ray Stajic.

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10: Good morning, I'm Cy Albright. Here's what's going on in the four states. An ATV crash claimed the life of a 15-year-old girl from Joplin over the weekend. It happened near Stockton Lake on Saturday morning. The teen reportedly went off the road, hit a tree while on her four-wheeler. Friends and family say Mackenzie D. Jager was a bright light in their lives, and her memory will never be forgotten. The Diamond School District says counseling is available to students that need to talk. For the Missouri Southern Lady Lions softball team, they got a chance to bring a title back to Joplin over the next week as they take part in the D2 Softball College World Series in Chattanooga, Tennessee. Their first game of the tournament Thursday at 3 p.m. our time. 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I'm Ty Albright on Kissin 92.5.
2: clear start to our day and a few clouds will start to mix in midday into the afternoon with a hit or miss shower thunderstorm later. 82. Tonight, any shower storms end, clearing overnight, 63. Tomorrow, chance of afternoon storms, 83. I'm meteorologist Ray Stajic.

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8: Clear start to our day, and a few clouds will start to mix in midday into the afternoon with a hit or miss shower thunderstorm later. 82 tonight, any shower storms and clearing overnight. 63 tomorrow, chance of afternoon storms. 83. I'm meteorologist Ray Stajic.

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11: Good morning, I'm Ty Albright. Here's what's going on in the four states. The Missouri August primary will be a busy one after Governor Mike Kehoe put four constitutional amendments on it. Amendment 1, renewing a sales tax for state parks and soil conservation. Amendment 2 requires direct election of county assessors. Amendment 4 would change the threshold for constitutional amendments proposed by initiative petition. And then the big one everyone's talking about, Amendment 5, which would authorize lawmakers to expand sales taxes but get rid of the state's income tax. A lot of people don't like data centers. Last week, Google announced a $15 billion facility in mid-Missouri, but Missouri U.S. Senator Josh Hawley urging state and local leaders to listen to citizens.
12: People do not want data centers.
11: Hawley says big tech should create jobs, not destroy them. Your news, a service of Galena Liberty Pawn. Sell your unwanted gold and silver direct to the refiner for top dollar, and they also sell gold and silver bullion. It's Galena Liberty Pond, 708 South Main, Galena, Kansas. When you see news, call or text our tip line at 417-208-9-TIP. 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
13: clear start to our day and a few clouds will start to mix in midday into the afternoon with a hit or miss shower thunderstorm later. 82 tonight, any showers, storms, and clearing overnight. 63 tomorrow, chance of afternoon storms. 83. I'm meteorologist Ray Stajic.

It's Kissin' 92.5, your 10 in a row hit music station. Hey guys, and happy Tuesday. Welcome back from the long weekend. If you had it, hopefully you enjoyed yourself, you did something fun, or you just like relaxed. That's what I did. I relaxed. I mean, I packed up my place, but I also relaxed. And I am so happy that I did that because I feel great. And we're already at Tuesday. Things are looking up.

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We're kissing 92.5, your 10 in a row hit music station. And all right, guys, I want you to tell me how I do. I'm going to do the OK Wow challenge for you. Let me get ready. It's a thing on TikTok. If you want to go Google it, search it, look at it now. And I'm going to put my best acting chops on when we get back.

0: You're checking out Kissin' 92.5, your 10 in a row hit music station. And this has been all over my timeline all weekend long. So I'm bringing it to the show today. It's the OK Wow Challenge. Basically, you just say the words, OK Wow. But you got to do them with different, I guess, emotions. Like, you got to do it supportive, disappointed, sarcastic, and flirty. So let's see how I do it. I want you to rate me 1 through 10. So this is supportive. OK Wow. Now we have disappointed. I'm trying not to laugh at myself. OK Wow. Sarcastic. OK Wow. And flirty. Okay. Wow. Get a little growl at the end. Oh my God. Okay. I think I did maybe 5 out of 10. I've seen some really good ones on social. Hit me with yours. Send me your vids. Okay. I want to see beauty with an IE. No wind the beat on social.
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10: Clear start to our day and a few clouds will start to mix in midday into the afternoon with a hit or miss shower thunderstorm later. 82 tonight, any showers, storms and clearing overnight. 63 tomorrow, chance of afternoon storms. 83. I'm meteorologist Ray Stajic.

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1: 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Now, look, I hate jury duty as much as the next person. This, though, I can't stand by this. I mean, it was just a poll that was asked online about chat AI bots replacing jurors. I know we don't want to do it, but this is a job that needs to be done by humans. Like, that's not fair. You know, the whole trial of your peers or whatever the saying is, that's how it needs to be. It should always stay that way.
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92.5, your 10 in a row hit music station. And everybody's talking about how scary this movie Obsession is. I think it's more creepy, like makes your skin crawl vibes. I haven't seen it, but I watched the trailer. The premise is this guy likes a girl named Nikki, and he makes a wish on this, like, I don't know if it's a candy bar or something you break, and hopefully your wish comes true. His wish was for the girl to be obsessed with him. And let's just say the obsession is next level, like exorcism next level. I'm curious. I do want to check it out, but I'm kind of a baby when it comes to scary movies. So let me know if you've seen it. What are your thoughts?

We are Kissin' 92.5, your 10 in a row hit music station. And Lil Nas X recently received a plea deal. He got off pretty easy when it came to the fact that he was found running around the streets and naked, and I think he assaulted a cop. Well, after he was let off with kind of a slap on the wrist, you'd think he would lay low. But it's Lil Nas X we're talking about. I'll break down where he was spotted recently coming up next. Got me.

0: to know the rumors, gossip, and who's seen who? Get it all right here. Bianca's Buzz.
1: And what does one do after they get a slap on the wrist following similarly bad behavior? Lil Nas X, we know that he was said to be in some serious trouble. If you don't remember, a few months back, he was running around the streets of Hollywood, butt naked at like 3 in the morning, was arrested, I think assaulted a cop, and then was thrown into jail. He did bail out and then ended up with a plea deal. He entered this mental health diversion program as a part of the deal, and it seems like it's doing him well. He was spotted this week partying with male strippers and making it rain. Yeah, lesson learned for sure. And this is a really weird time to get into the family business. David, yeah, D4VD, that guy, his younger brother launched a music career this week. He released a song called Sex Love, and this is all while his big brother is locked up and facing murder charges. Apparently, he thinks that because of how much media attention his brother is getting, this could be a good time for him. And I'm like, really? That's a weird way to look at it, but to each their own, I guess. I definitely won't be listening or supporting this guy in any way.
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8: Clear start to our day and a few clouds will start to mix in midday into the afternoon with a hit or miss shower thunderstorm later. 82. Tonight, any shower storms end, clearing overnight. 63. Tomorrow, chance of afternoon storms. 83. I'm meteorologist Ray Stajic.

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0: What's up, guys? It is your 10 in a row hit music station. 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

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And we've done the propaganda we're not falling for, but today we're going to talk about the propaganda we are falling for. Okay, all the things that we're doing, they could be trendy, they could be a little crazy, but they're worth it for us. Think about it and hit me up, Beauty with an IE, LY, and the Beat on social.

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It is Kissin', your 10 in a row hit music station. And like I said, today we're talking the propaganda we are falling for. It might be overpriced, it might not be worth it, but it makes us happy. Okay, hit me up, beauty with an I-E, no I, and the beat on social.

0: 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And today we're talking about the propaganda that we are falling for. I did the opposite, I think, a week or so ago. But today, what are we into? What are the trends we have to follow? For me, the propaganda I'm falling for is buying cute gym clothes will make you want to go to the gym. It's true. It's true. Anytime I go buy a new set, I'm like, oh, I can't wait to wear this tomorrow. It's cute. The color is good. It's new. It feels new. Maybe I need to do that this weekend because I've been off my game. When it comes to the gym, I've just been so busy that I've been so tired. I've been sleeping in a little bit in the morning and not going to my gym appointment. So, new outfit, here I come. That will get me motivated.
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12: Seeing a little bit more clouds starting to build into the afternoon, and later today, maybe a hit or miss storm around 82. Any showers, thunder showers early tonight end. Overnight clear, 63. Tomorrow, clouds and sunshine. Chance of afternoon showers and thunderstorms, 83. I'm meteorologist Ray Stigeon.

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We are Kissin' 92.5, your 10 in a row hit music station. And today we're talking about the propaganda that we are falling for. Michelle said, buying overpriced candles just to feel like my life is put together. Honestly, I'll be cheap on other things, but I'll be dropping Benjamins on my candle shopping sprees. I saw a girl, it was so funny, it was a TikTok I sent it to my friend, and she was pissed off because her husband went through her stash of her Bath & Body Works candles and just picked one out and lit it. And she's like, you don't understand. I have them for special occasions. I have them for seasons. I have them like in an order. They have to fit the mood, fit the time of the year. And I totally get it, girl. I totally get it.

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And Lil Nas X recently received a plea deal. He got off pretty easy when it came to the fact that he was found running around the streets and naked, and I think he assaulted a cop. Well, after he was let off with kind of a slap on the wrist, you'd think he would lay low. But it's Lil Nas X we're talking about. I'll break down where he was spotted.

dance floor into a runway. Tell them make room, my body's an entree. I can turn a mad hoe into a fan. Cameras flashing, lights on, time to go. Click, click, click, click, everywhere I go. Get

0: to know the rumors, gossip, and who's seen who? Get it all right here. Bianca's Buzz.
1: And what does one do after they get a slap on the wrist following similarly bad behavior? Lil Nas X, we know that he was said to be in some serious trouble. If you don't remember, a few months back, he was running around the streets of Hollywood, butt naked at like 3 in the morning, was arrested, I think assaulted a cop, and then was thrown into jail. He did bail out and then ended up with a plea deal. He entered this mental health diversion program as a part of the deal, and it seems like it's doing him well. He was spotted this week partying with male strippers and making it rain. Lesson learned for sure. And this is a really weird time to get into the family business. David, D4VD, that guy, his younger brother launched a music career this week. He released a song called Sex Love, and this is all while his big brother is locked up and facing murder charges. Apparently, he thinks that because of how much media attention his brother's getting, this could be a good time for him. And I'm like, really? That's a weird way to look at it, but to each their own, I guess. I definitely won't be listening or supporting this guy in any way.
0: That's not all you need to know. 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

0: 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It's right here in Neosho. 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
8: Seeing a little bit more clouds starting to build into the afternoon, and later today, maybe a hit or miss storm around 82. Any showers, thunder showers early tonight, and overnight clear, 63. Tomorrow, clouds and sunshine. Chance of afternoon showers and thunderstorms, 83. I'm meteorologist Ray Stigeon.

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We are Kissin' 92.5, your 10 in a row hit music station. And today we're talking the propaganda we are falling for. Jeanette said, thinking she needs a new outfit for every occasion. Unfortunately, I'm the same. I said I wasn't going to do it, and then I did it. Like, every time. I'm just like, no, I got something. Let me just look online, though. Let me just look. Just a little peek. And yeah, I am that girl, unfortunately. So don't invite me to anything. Please don't.

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It is your 10 in a row hit music station. And there's a new trend amongst soon-to-be grandparents, and we'll talk about that coming up next. I think it's a little bit ridiculous, but we'll talk about it on the way.

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He holds me tight, then lets me go. He loves me not, he loves me.

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1: 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And look, I think grandparents are so special. I was actually raised by my grandmother, so I'm all about showing love to the grandparents. But in this situation, I just think it's a little too much. Apparently, the new trend of baby showers is grandparent showers or grandma showers. Yes, heartwarming, so sweet, but I think unnecessary. The granddaughter who's having the baby, obviously you give her a shower, or her and her husband a shower to help welcome this baby, to help give them everything they need. I don't know why the grandparents would need a shower as well. Like, why do they need to get gifts and extra things when they're not having the baby? Yes, you're going to be grandparents, but I don't know. I find this a little weird. Have you heard about grandparent showers at all? And what are your thoughts? And like I said, I love my grandma. Like, she's an angel now in heaven watching down on me, but she raised me and my sister, and I wish I could have done so much more for her. If you want to give, you know, your grandparents a little cute gift, something with the baby's name on it or something, I understand that, but a whole blown shower? I don't get it.
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11: Seeing a little bit more clouds starting to build into the afternoon, and later today, maybe a hit or miss storm around 82. Any showers, thunder showers early tonight, and overnight clear, 63. Tomorrow, clouds and sunshine. Chance of afternoon showers and thunderstorms, 83. I'm meteorologist Ray Stigeon.

0: gorgeous. What's going on, guys? It is Kissin, your 10 in a row hit music station. And all right, guys, that is going to do it for me, Bianca, headed home to Taco Tuesday and to continue packing because, man, you don't realize how much stuff you have until you start to move. I don't even know how we fit everything in our plates. But the good news is this is forcing us to do like a big clean out and like a deep clean. Actually get rid of the stuff we're not using and that was hiding back in the closet. So, yeah, that's the big plans for tonight. And I'll catch you back here tomorrow, guys. Have a good one.
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Hit Music Station, what's happening? It's Tim checking in on your Tuesday. Back to work, back to reality, unfortunately. It's Sienna Spyro kicking things off on Kiss 92.5.

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Hit Music Station. The AMAs were last night, and we're giving you all the big winners with the Daily Double. That's coming up in 10 minutes. It's Alex Warren right now on Kissin' 92.5.

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10: Seeing a little bit more clouds starting to build into the afternoon, and later today, maybe a hit or miss storm around 82. Any showers, thunder showers early tonight, and overnight clear, 63. Tomorrow, clouds and sunshine. Chance of afternoon showers and thunderstorms, 83. I'm meteorologist Ray Stigick.

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0: 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That one from Dominic Fike. It is Zim Dub. And coming up this Friday, another free ticket Friday and another chance for you to maybe score some tickets to a show coming to the Four States later on this summer. This Friday, got your hookup for tickets to see Lil Wayne and 2 Chainz. They are coming to the Walmart Amp this August. All you have to do, listen all Friday long for us to give you that cue to call. And when you hear it, be caller 5-578-9292. And you could win those tickets. So make sure you got the Kiss in that because we'll give you heads up notifications all Friday long for when those tickets are dropping. 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

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We're going to be talking about movies with fill in the blank. That's coming up in 10 minutes. Right now, some Olivia Rodrigo on Kissin' 92.5.

I used to think about immature things. You know, like, do you love me? Do you want me? Are you gonna call me like you said you would? Is this really your real phone number?

something about a conservative regular girl that still can beat a chest. Thorough as don't need your chest. Psychic as can reach a chest. Zodiac sign, it must be a Gemini moon, cause we about to go half. Mistakenly, nobody been in a bag, but how many bodies done been in her?

Should they fold that no yoga mat? Check. Should they dead that in those streets? Check. Should have ran down on you, no questions asked? Check. They check. They check. They check.

Preston, 92.5, you'd send it a row. Hit Music Station, your home for Kid Kranick Morning Show. Some Olivia Dean. It is M-Dub hanging on your Tuesday. Time for some fill-in the blank. Today we are talking about movies and life tips, life advice that you actually picked up in movies, because this post I saw online earlier, what's life tips or hidden in movies that were actually helpful? I already posed our fill-in-the-blank. A life tip I learned from a movie was blank over on our Facebook page, facebook.com/95kiss, and had several people chime in. Tom learned that about running from Forrest Gump, and Dustin said, make sure this is for Sling Blade, make sure the mower has gas in it, which is very smart if you're actually want to mow your yard, get your yard worked up. A life tip that I learned from a movie was blank. Fill in the blank for us. 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Let us know yours. 578-9292. A life tip I learned from a movie was blank. Fill in the blank for us. Call or text us. 578-9292. 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
13: Seeing a little bit more clouds starting to build into the afternoon, and later today, maybe a hit or miss storm around 82. Any showers, thunder showers early tonight, and overnight clear, 63. Tomorrow, clouds and sunshine. Chance of afternoon showers and thunderstorms, 83. I'm meteorologist Ray Stigick.

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1: So in Diary of a Wimpy Kid, the book, not the movie, when Greg needs to remember something in the morning, he'll chuck a pillow at his door. 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
1: 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Time for today's fact of the day. And the fact of the day is that it is National Sorry Day. So if you haven't heard it yet from anyone else, we apologize in advance.

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Caribbean girl, me know for tick, me know for top. Yeah. Man, I watch my body like the way me watch a match. Yeah. Anything you say, them girl, I do it like it's hot.

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You know there's still time for you to fill in the blank this afternoon. Life tip that I learned from a movie was blank. 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
15: Slight chance for a shower or thunderstorm here tonight. Otherwise, partly cloudy skies. Temperatures into low part of the 60s. Partly sunny skies and warm Wednesday. Widely scattered, mainly late day showers and storms possible. High temperatures tomorrow, low to mid 80s. Much better storm chances Thursday. I'm meteorologist Ken Boone.

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Kiss 92.5 and 10 in a row, hit music station, and a man who really hates pickleball is today's Dummy of the Week nominee. Details on that coming up in 10 minutes. 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
4: Today's Dummy of the Week nominee comes to us from Pocono Township, Pennsylvania, where a man there is accused of vandalizing several pickleball nets. A total of 5 nets were cut at 2 public park pickleball courts. Members of the community reported to police they had seen a suspicious man in one of the parks before the vandalism. Investigators identified the man who allegedly admitted to damaging the nets. He told police he cuts the nets because his summer was ruined following a recent pickleball injury where he broke his foot. So I guess he decided to teach the pickleball nets a lesson. It's Kissin' 92.5.
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19: Slight chance for a shower or thunderstorm here tonight. Otherwise, partly cloudy skies. Temperatures into low part of the 60s. Partly sunny skies and warm Wednesday. Widely scattered, mainly late day showers and storms possible. High temperatures tomorrow, low to mid 80s. Much better storm chances Thursday. I'm meteorologist Ken Boone.

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Let us know what you want to hear anytime on that Kissin' text line. All you got to do is text us right now, 578-9292.

0: gorgeous. 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Some Doja Cat, it is M-Dub, and the O'Reilly Outlaw Nationals once again making their way back to the Miami Fairgrounds Friday, June 5th, and Saturday, June 6th. And we've got your chance to score some VIP pit passes to the Friday night show to check out all the monster truck munching, metal crunching mayhem, and all the action of the O'Reilly Outlaw Nationals up close and personal. 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

the 92.5, your 10 in a row, Hit Music Station. It's Tim Tubbs hanging on your Tuesday, and Olivia Rodrigo, her new album dropping here in just a couple of weeks, June 12th. She revealed the track list earlier today, and this one made the cuts. Drop Dead on Kissin' 92.5.

Kiss 92.5, your 10 at a row hit music station, and a climber rescue is getting today's round of applause. Details coming up in 10 minutes. We got this one from Sienna Spyro right now on Kiss 92.5.

going out to rescuers who rescued a climber this past Sunday after they were pinned beneath a massive boulder near Timberline Lodge on Oregon's Mount Hood. The man was climbing down the mountains when he stepped off the trail to let a couple of groups of other people come up. He apparently stepped into a scree field, loosening the rocks, holding up the boulder, and it slid down, pinning him. The other climbers stayed with him until rescuers arrived to release him from under the rock, estimated to weigh about 16,000 pounds. A team of highly trained rescuers constructed a system to lift the boulder, and a Flight for Life crew helped to lead him to a local trauma center for emergency care. Surprisingly, he was not badly injured and is expected to recover from his injuries. So congratulations and round of applause going out to those rescuers who rescued a man from a 16,000-pound boulder in Oregon. You're getting today's round of applause.

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2: Slight chance for a shower or thunderstorm here tonight. Otherwise, partly cloudy skies. Temperatures into low part of the 60s. Partly sunny skies and warm Wednesday. Widely scattered, mainly late day showers and storms possible. High temperatures tomorrow, low to mid 80s. Much better storm chances Thursday. I'm meteorologist Ken Boone.

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0: 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Dominic Fike there. It is them, Dub. And that's going to do it for me on this Tuesday. Talk to you again tomorrow afternoon starting at 2. Dalton's hanging out with you next with the Kiss of Night Show on the way, and maybe a chance for you to pop off later on tonight and score some free play to Grand Lake Casino. We'll get you there with 10 in a row from Harry Styles, some Pitbull, and Bruno Mars at Kiss of 92.5.
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4: Okay, I have to tell you. I was just looking on eBay, where I go for all kinds of things I love, and there it was.
5: That hologram trading card. One of the rarest. The last one I needed for my set. Shiny like the
6: designer handbag of my dreams. One of a kind. eBay had it, and now everyone's asking, ooh, where'd you get your
7: windshield wipers? eBay has all the parts that fit my car. No more annoying. Just beautiful.
8: Millions of finds, each with a story. eBay. Things. People. Love.
9: You think a ticket for not wearing your seatbelt is the worst that could happen? A fine, an inconvenience, a little embarrassment. But then comes the crash. There are injuries, a hospital bed, the long road to recovery, the moments you'll miss. Suddenly, a ticket doesn't seem so bad. That ticket? That was nothing. Click it. Don't risk it. Paid for by NHTSA.
10: Back to the hits.
11: Kissin' 92.5.